if you want to, stare if you want to, but I got to party. I'm up in the party. I'm glad that I got you, and it's alright. You got you a partner.

the land where civilization forgot. It's the underground. Welcome to the jungle.

Right now, I am the DJ. And for the next 5 minutes, I want everybody to get down. That's right. You see, it only takes a minute. If you want to put your feet back on the ground, do it just like I do. Get down.

DJ. I wanna shake my ass. I wanna shake my ass. I wanna shake my ass.